I'm about to lose the plot. Get ready now, move, or lose a lot. Lean, breathe and start the scene. And if your man's still dreaming off, pause. Stop the clock, if I get ripped off, will I give a fuck or not? Would it be too aggy? This is how I'm feeling. Beat me up, spanking from the floor to the ceiling. Stop, I mean the whole place shakes. Set a bass weight on a rocket up space. Like a machine with rage. Back off, 3, 2, 1, we engage. Still working for a minimum wage. Started early, feel if I could finish it late. But they blame me, did you have to fit? That's what anything I do is an excuse to drink. Anything I do is an excuse to drink.

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3: Today is Saturday, June 27th. The sun rises in Madrid at 6:46 a.m. and sets at 9:48 p.m. In Tokyo, sunrise at 4:28 a.m. and sunset at 7:01 p.m. Among the events from the past that took place on this day, we remember that in 1905, sailors aboard the Russian battleship Potemkin launched a violent mutiny against their oppressive officers amidst the socio-political turmoil of the 1905 Russian Revolution. Initiated by a protest over rotten food rations, the rebellion became a powerful symbol of widespread defiance against the Tsarist autocracy, later immortalized globally in Sergei Eisenstein's pioneering masterpiece of silent cinema. In 1954, the Obninsk nuclear power plant, located near Moscow in the Soviet Union, was officially connected to the electrical grid, becoming the world's first nuclear power station to generate electricity for commercial use. This technological milestone initiated the era of peaceful nuclear energy production, fundamentally shifting global perspectives on power generation and engineering during the mid-20th century. In 1976, Air France Flight 139, carrying 248 passengers from Tel Aviv to Paris, was hijacked by Palestinian and German militants and forced to land at Entebbe Airport in Uganda. The high-stakes international crisis culminated a week later in a daring, highly complex hostage rescue operation executed by Israeli commandos, an event that reshaped counterterrorism tactics worldwide. In 1977, the East African nation of Djibouti officially declared its full independence from France, bringing an end to nearly a century of colonial rule as French Somaliland. Positioned at a vital geopolitical choke point between the Red Sea and the Gulf of Aden, the young republic established its sovereignty while maintaining close defense ties with international powers due to its strategic maritime location. In 2007, Tony Blair officially stepped down as Prime Minister of the United Kingdom after 10 years in office, tendering his resignation to Queen Elizabeth II and handing leadership of the Labour Party to his long-serving Chancellor of the Exchequer, Gordon Brown. His departure marked the end of the influential New Labour political era, leaving a complex legacy defined by domestic public service investments and the highly controversial intervention in the Iraq War. And that is all for today. The Italian Network Almanac returns tomorrow.

Some days might knock you down, but you have the power to rise. Louder, stronger, unstoppable. 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
2: Today is Saturday, June 27th. The sun rises in Madrid at 6:46 a.m. and sets at 9:48 p.m. In Tokyo, sunrise at 4:28 a.m. and sunset at 7:01 p.m. Among the events from the past that took place on this day, we remember that in 1905, sailors aboard the Russian battleship Potemkin launched a violent mutiny against their oppressive officers amidst the socio-political turmoil of the 1905 Russian Revolution. Initiated by a protest over rotten food rations, the rebellion became a powerful symbol of widespread defiance against the Tsarist autocracy, later immortalized globally in Sergei Eisenstein's pioneering masterpiece of silent cinema. In 1954, the Obninsk nuclear power plant, located near Moscow in the Soviet Union, was officially connected to the electrical grid, becoming the world's first nuclear power station to generate electricity for commercial use. This technological milestone initiated the era of peaceful nuclear energy production, fundamentally shifting global perspectives on power generation and engineering during the mid-20th century. In 1976, Air France Flight 139, carrying 248 passengers from Tel Aviv to Paris, was hijacked by Palestinian and German militants and forced to land at Entebbe Airport in Uganda.

point between the Red Sea and the Gulf of Aden, the young republic established its sovereignty while maintaining close defense ties with international powers due to its strategic maritime location. In 2007, Tony Blair officially stepped down as Prime Minister of the United Kingdom after 10 years in office, tendering his resignation to Queen Elizabeth II and handing leadership of the Labour Party to his long-serving Chancellor of the Exchequer, Gordon Brown. His departure marked the end of the influential New Labour political era, leaving a complex legacy defined by domestic public service investments and the highly controversial intervention in the Iraq War. And that is all for today. The Italian Network Almanac returns tomorrow.

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5: Today is Saturday, June 27th. The sun rises in Madrid at 6:46 a.m. and sets at 9:48 p.m. In Tokyo, sunrise at 4:28 a.m. and sunset at 7:01 p.m. Among the events from the past that took place on this day, we remember that in 1905, sailors aboard the Russian battleship Potemkin launched a violent mutiny against their oppressive officers amidst the socio-political turmoil of the 1905 Russian Revolution. Initiated by a protest over rotten food rations, the rebellion became a powerful symbol of widespread defiance against the Tsarist autocracy, later immortalized globally in Sergei Eisenstein's pioneering masterpiece of silent cinema. In 1954, the Obninsk nuclear power plant, located near Moscow in the Soviet Union, was officially connected to the electrical grid, becoming the world's first nuclear power station to generate electricity for commercial use. This technological milestone initiated the era of peaceful nuclear energy production, fundamentally shifting global perspectives on power generation and engineering during the mid-20th century. In 1976, Air France Flight 139, carrying 248 passengers from Tel Aviv to Paris, was hijacked by Palestinian and German militants and forced to land at Entebbe Airport in Uganda. The high-stakes international crisis culminated a week later in a daring, highly complex hostage rescue operation executed by Israeli commandos, an event that reshaped counterterrorism tactics worldwide. In 1977, the East African nation of Djibouti officially declared its full independence from France, bringing an end to nearly a century of colonial rule as French Somaliland. Positioned at a vital geopolitical choke point between the Red Sea and the Gulf of Aden, the young republic established its sovereignty while maintaining close defense ties with international powers due to its strategic maritime location. In 2007, Tony Blair officially stepped down as Prime Minister of the United Kingdom after 10 years in office, tendering his resignation to Queen Elizabeth II and handing leadership of the Labour Party to his long-serving Chancellor of the Exchequer, Gordon Brown. His departure marked the end of the influential New Labour political era, leaving a complex legacy defined by domestic public service investments and the highly controversial intervention in the Iraq War. And that is all for today. The Italian Network Almanac returns tomorrow.
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0: Con Mans viaggi comodo, organizzato e sempre con eleganza. 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
7: Today is Saturday, June 27th. The sun rises in Madrid at 6:46 a.m. and sets at 9:48 p.m. In Tokyo, sunrise at 4:28 a.m. and sunset at 7:01 p.m. Among the events from the past that took place on this day, we remember that in 1905, sailors aboard the Russian battleship Potemkin launched a violent mutiny against their oppressive officers amidst the socio-political turmoil of the 1905 Russian Revolution. Initiated by a protest over rotten food rations, the rebellion became a powerful symbol of widespread defiance against the Tsarist autocracy, later immortalized globally in Sergei Eisenstein's pioneering masterpiece of silent cinema. In 1954, the Obninsk nuclear power plant, located near Moscow in the Soviet Union, was officially connected to the electrical grid, becoming the world's first nuclear power station to generate electricity for commercial use. This technological milestone initiated the era of peaceful nuclear energy production, fundamentally shifting global perspectives on power generation and engineering during the mid-20th century. In 1976, Air France Flight 139, carrying 248 passengers from Tel Aviv to Paris, was hijacked by Palestinian and German militants and forced to land at Entebbe Airport in Uganda. The high-stakes international crisis culminated a week later in a daring, highly complex hostage rescue operation executed by Israeli commandos, an event that reshaped counterterrorism tactics worldwide. In 1977, the East African nation of Djibouti officially declared its full independence from France, bringing an end to nearly a century of colonial rule as French Somaliland. Positioned at a vital geopolitical choke point between the Red Sea and the Gulf of Aden, the young republic established its sovereignty while maintaining close defense ties with international powers due to its strategic maritime location. In 2007, Tony Blair officially stepped down as Prime Minister of the United Kingdom after 10 years in office, tendering his resignation to Queen Elizabeth II and handing leadership of the Labour Party to his long-serving Chancellor of the Exchequer, Gordon Brown. His departure marked the end of the influential New Labour political era, leaving a complex legacy defined by domestic public service investments and the highly controversial intervention in the Iraq War. And that is all for today. The Italian Network Almanac returns tomorrow.
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2: Happy end of June, and welcome to another edition of Events Italy. We begin today's program by highlighting that, from July 3rd to 5th, the 13th edition of World Ducati Week will take place in Misano Adriatico, near Rimini. The largest event organized by Ducati will once again honor the memory of Marco Simoncelli, involving the entire Romagna Riviera in the celebrations. This 2026 edition carries a unique historical significance, as it marks the 100th anniversary of the famous motorcycle manufacturer from Borgo Panigale. As a result, the event is set to become a truly global celebration for Ducati enthusiasts of all ages and from every corner of the world. On Saturday, July 4th, the exact anniversary date, the Misano circuit will be the heart of the festivities, featuring a carefully planned program designed to deliver excitement, entertainment, and unforgettable experiences. We now move to Pistoia, where music lovers can enjoy the return of Pistoia Blues, running from July 2nd to 10th. The festival will once again take place in the stunning setting of Piazza del Duomo, right in the heart of the city. Over the years, it has become a must-attend event for many of the biggest names on the international music scene. Alongside the main concert lineup, the city will host a variety of side events that help enhance the festival's unique atmosphere. Among the highlights of the 45th edition of Pistoia Blues are performances by Jethro Tull on July 10, Ael Volo on July 3, and actor-comedian Enrico Brignano on July 6. And staying with music, we should certainly mention the upcoming arrival in Italy of one of the most iconic bands in the world. Duran Duran have announced 3 special event concerts in 3 extraordinary venues. The first show will take place on July 7 at the Verona Arena, followed by performances at the Royal Palace of Caserta on July 9 and at Villa Mainan in Codroipo, near Udine, on July 11. International stars since the 1980s, Duran Duran, with their original lineup of Simon Le Bon, John Taylor, Nick Rhodes, and Roger Taylor, continue to stand out today for their innovation and their electrifying live performances. And with that, we come to the end of this edition of Events Italy. The editorial team thanks you for listening and looks forward to welcoming you back for our next update.
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2: Today is Saturday, June 27th. The sun rises in Madrid at 6:46 a.m. and sets at 9:48 p.m. In Tokyo, sunrise at 4:28 a.m. and sunset at 7:01 p.m. Among the events from the past that took place on this day, we remember that in 1905, sailors aboard the Russian battleship Potemkin launched a violent mutiny against their oppressive officers amidst the socio-political turmoil of the 1905 Russian Revolution. Initiated by a protest over rotten food rations, the rebellion became a powerful symbol of widespread defiance against the Tsarist autocracy, later immortalized globally in Sergei Eisenstein's pioneering masterpiece of silent cinema. In 1954, the Obninsk nuclear power plant, located near Moscow in the Soviet Union, was officially connected to the electrical grid, becoming the world's first nuclear power station to generate electricity for commercial use. This technological milestone initiated the era of peaceful nuclear energy production, fundamentally shifting global perspectives on power generation and engineering during the mid-20th century. In 1976, Air France Flight 139, carrying 248 passengers from Tel Aviv to Paris, was hijacked by Palestinian and German militants and forced to land at Entebbe Airport in Uganda. The high-stakes international crisis culminated a week later in a daring, highly complex hostage rescue operation executed by Israeli commandos, an event that reshaped counterterrorism tactics worldwide. In 1977, the East African nation of Djibouti officially declared its full independence from France, bringing an end to nearly a century of colonial rule as French Somaliland. Positioned at a vital geopolitical choke point between the Red Sea and the Gulf of Aden, the young republic established its sovereignty while maintaining close defense ties with international powers due to its strategic maritime location. In 2007, Tony Blair officially stepped down as Prime Minister of the United Kingdom after 10 years in office, tendering his resignation to Queen Elizabeth II and handing leadership of the Labour Party to his long-serving Chancellor of the Exchequer, Gordon Brown. His departure marked the end of the influential New Labour political era, leaving a complex legacy defined by domestic public service investments and the highly controversial intervention in the Iraq War. And that is all for today. The Italian Network Almanac returns tomorrow.
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0: Today is Saturday, June 27th. The sun rises in Madrid at 6:46 a.m. and sets at 9:48 p.m. In Tokyo, sunrise at 4:28 a.m. and sunset at 7:01 p.m. Among the events from the past that took place on this day, we remember that in 1905, sailors aboard the Russian battleship Potemkin launched a violent mutiny against their oppressive officers amidst the socio-political turmoil of the 1905 Russian Revolution. Initiated by a protest over rotten food rations, the rebellion became a powerful symbol of widespread defiance against the Tsarist autocracy, later immortalized globally in Sergei Eisenstein's pioneering masterpiece of silent cinema. In 1954, the Obninsk nuclear power plant, located near Moscow in the Soviet Union, was officially connected to the electrical grid, becoming the world's first nuclear power station to generate electricity for commercial use. This technological milestone initiated the era of peaceful nuclear energy production, fundamentally shifting global perspectives on power generation and engineering during the mid-20th century. In 1976, Air France Flight 139, carrying 248 passengers from Tel Aviv to Paris, was hijacked by Palestinian and German militants and forced to land at Entebbe Airport in Uganda. The high-stakes international crisis culminated a week later in a daring, highly complex hostage rescue operation executed by Israeli commandos, an event that reshaped counterterrorism tactics worldwide. In 1977, the East African nation of Djibouti officially declared its full independence from France, bringing an end to nearly a century of colonial rule as French Somaliland. Positioned at a vital geopolitical choke point between the Red Sea and the Gulf of Aden, the young republic established its sovereignty while maintaining close defense ties with international powers due to its strategic maritime location. In 2007, Tony Blair officially stepped down as Prime Minister of the United Kingdom after 10 years in office, tendering his resignation to Queen Elizabeth II and handing leadership of the Labour Party to his long-serving Chancellor of the Exchequer, Gordon Brown. His departure marked the end of the influential New Labour political era, leaving a complex legacy defined by domestic public service investments and the highly controversial intervention in the Iraq War. And that is all for today. The Italian Network Almanac returns tomorrow.
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2: Happy end of June, and welcome to another edition of Events Italy. We begin today's program by highlighting that, from July 3rd to 5th, the 13th edition of World Ducati Week will take place in Misano Adriatico, near Rimini. The largest event organized by Ducati will once again honor the memory of Marco Simoncelli, involving the entire Romagna Riviera in the celebrations. This 2026 edition carries a unique historical significance, as it marks the 100th anniversary of the famous motorcycle manufacturer from Borgo Panigale. As a result, the event is set to become a truly global celebration for Ducati enthusiasts of all ages and from every corner of the world. On Saturday, July 4th, the exact anniversary date, the Misano Circuit will be the heart of the festivities, featuring a carefully planned program designed to deliver excitement, entertainment, and unforgettable experiences. We now move to Pistoia, where music lovers can enjoy the return of Pistoia Blues, running from July 2nd to 10th. The festival will once again take place in the stunning setting of Piazza del Duomo, right in the heart of the city. Over the years, it has become a must-attend event for many of the biggest names on the international music scene. Alongside the main concert lineup, the city will host a variety of side events that help enhance the festival's unique atmosphere. Among the highlights of the 45th edition of Pistoia Blues are performances by Jethro Tull on July 10th, Ael Volo on July 3rd, and actor-comedian Enrico Brignano on July 6th. And staying with music, we should certainly mention the upcoming arrival in Italy of one of the most iconic bands in the world. Duran Duran have announced three special event concerts in three extraordinary venues. The first show will take place on July 7th at the Verona Arena, followed by performances at the Royal Palace of Caserta on July 9th and at Villa Mainan in Codroipo, near Udine, on July 11th. International stars since the 1980s, Duran Duran, with their original lineup of Simon Le Bon, John Taylor, Nick Rhodes, and Roger Taylor, continue to stand out today for their innovation and their electrifying live performances. And with that, we come to the end of this edition of Events Italy. The editorial team thanks you for listening and looks forward to welcoming you back for our next update.
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2: Today is Saturday, June 27th. The sun rises in Madrid at 6:46 a.m. and sets at 9:48 p.m. In Tokyo, sunrise at 4:28 a.m. and sunset at 7:01 p.m. Among the events from the past that took place on this day, we remember that in 1905, sailors aboard the Russian battleship Potemkin launched a violent mutiny against their oppressive officers amidst the socio-political turmoil of the 1905 Russian Revolution. Initiated by a protest over rotten food rations, the rebellion became a powerful symbol of widespread defiance against the Tsarist autocracy, later immortalized globally in Sergei Eisenstein's pioneering masterpiece of silent cinema. In 1954, the Obninsk nuclear power plant, located near Moscow in the Soviet Union, was officially connected to the electrical grid, becoming the world's first nuclear power station to generate electricity for commercial use. This technological milestone initiated the era of peaceful nuclear energy production, fundamentally shifting global perspectives on power generation and engineering during the mid-20th century. In 1976, Air France Flight 139, carrying 248 passengers from Tel Aviv to Paris, was hijacked by Palestinian and German militants and forced to land at Entebbe Airport in Uganda. The high-stakes international crisis culminated a week later in a daring, highly complex hostage rescue operation executed by Israeli commandos, an event that reshaped counterterrorism tactics worldwide. In 1977, the East African nation of Djibouti officially declared its full independence from France, bringing an end to nearly a century of colonial rule as French Somaliland. Positioned at a vital geopolitical choke point between the Red Sea and the Gulf of Aden, the young republic established its sovereignty while maintaining close defense ties with international powers due to its strategic maritime location. In 2007, Tony Blair officially stepped down as Prime Minister of the United Kingdom after 10 years in office, tendering his resignation to Queen Elizabeth II and handing leadership of the Labour Party to his long-serving Chancellor of the Exchequer, Gordon Brown. His departure marked the end of the influential New Labour political era, leaving a complex legacy defined by domestic public service investments and the highly controversial intervention in the Iraq War. And that is all for today. The Italian Network Almanac returns tomorrow.
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0: Friends, this 2026 edition carries a unique historical significance, as it marks the 100th anniversary of the famous motorcycle manufacturer from Borgo Panigale. As a result, the event is set to become a truly global celebration for Ducati enthusiasts of all ages and from every corner of the world. On Saturday, July 4th, the exact anniversary date, the Misano Circuit will be the heart of the festivities, featuring a carefully planned program designed to deliver excitement, entertainment, and unforgettable experiences. We now move to Pistoia, where music lovers can enjoy the return of Pistoia Blues, running from July 2nd to 10th. The festival will once again take place in the stunning setting of Piazza del Duomo, right in the heart of the city. Over the years, it has become a must-attend event for many of the biggest names on the international music scene. Alongside the main concert lineup, the city will host a variety of side events that help enhance the festival's unique atmosphere. Among the highlights of the 45th edition of Pistoia Blues are performances by Jethro Tull on July 10, Ael Volo on July 3, and actor-comedian Enrico Brignano on July 6. And staying with music, we should certainly mention the upcoming arrival in Italy of one of the most iconic bands in the world. Duran Duran have announced three special event concerts in three extraordinary venues. The first show will take place on July 7 at the Verona Arena, followed by performances at the Royal Palace of Caserta on July 9 and at Villa Mainan in Codroipo, near Udine, on July 11. International stars since the 1980s, Duran Duran, with their original lineup of Simon Le Bon, John Taylor, Nick Rhodes, and Roger Taylor, continue to stand out today for their innovation and their electrifying live performances. And with that, we come to the end of this edition of Events Italy. The editorial team thanks you for listening and looks forward to welcoming you back for our next update.
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5: Happy end of June, and welcome to another edition of Events Italy. We begin today's program by highlighting that, from July 3rd to 5th, the 13th edition of World Ducati Week will take place in Misano Adriatico, near Rimini. The largest event organized by Ducati will once again honor the memory of Marco Simoncelli, involving the entire Romagna Riviera in the celebrations. This 2026 edition carries a unique historical significance, as it marks the 100th anniversary of the famous motorcycle manufacturer from Borgo Panigale. As a result, the event is set to become a truly global celebration for Ducati enthusiasts of all ages and from every corner of the world. On Saturday, July 4th, the exact anniversary date, the Misano Circuit will be the heart of the festivities, featuring a carefully planned program designed to deliver excitement, entertainment, and unforgettable experiences. We now move to Pistoia, where music lovers can enjoy the return of Pistoia Blues, running from July 2nd to 10th. The festival will once again take place in the stunning setting of Piazza del Duomo, right in the heart of the city. Over the years, it has become a must-attend event for many of the biggest names on the international music scene. Alongside the main concert lineup, the city will host a variety of side events that help enhance the festival's unique atmosphere. Among the highlights of the 45th edition of Pistoia Blues are performances by Jethro Tull on July 10th, Ael Volo on July 3rd, and actor-comedian Enrico Brignano on July 6th. And staying with music, we should certainly mention the upcoming arrival in Italy of one of the most iconic bands in the world. Duran Duran have announced three special event concerts in three extraordinary venues. The first show will take place on July 7th at the Verona Arena, followed by performances at the Royal Palace of Caserta on July 9th and at Villa Mainan in Codroipo, near Udine, on July 11th. International stars since the 1980s, Duran Duran, with their original lineup of Simon Le Bon, John Taylor, Nick Rhodes, and Roger Taylor, continue to stand out today for their innovation and their electrifying live performances. And with that, we come to the end of this edition of Events Italy. The editorial team thanks you for listening and looks forward to welcoming you back for our next update.
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In your headphones while you run. 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

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Don't doubt. 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

This summer, you can be anywhere. 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
2: Happy end of June, and welcome to another edition of Events Italy. We begin today's program by highlighting that, from July 3rd to 5th, the 13th edition of World Ducati Week will take place in Misano Adriatico, near Rimini. The largest event organized by Ducati will once again honor the memory of Marco Simoncelli, involving the entire Romagna Riviera in the celebrations. This 2026 edition carries a unique historical significance, as it marks the 100th anniversary of the famous motorcycle manufacturer from Borgo Panigale. As a result, the event is set to become a truly global celebration for Ducati enthusiasts of all ages and from every corner of the world. On Saturday, July 4th, the exact anniversary date, the Misano circuit will be the heart of the festivities, featuring a carefully planned program designed to deliver excitement, entertainment, and unforgettable experiences. We now move to Pistoia, where music lovers can enjoy the return of Pistoia Blues, running from July 2nd to 10th. The festival will once again take place in the stunning setting of Piazza del Duomo, right in the heart of the city. Over the years, it has become a must-attend event for many of the biggest names on the international music scene. Alongside the main concert lineup, the city will host a variety of side events that help enhance the festival's unique atmosphere. Among the highlights of the 45th edition of Pistoia Blues are performances by Jethro Tull on July 10th, Ael Volo on July 3rd, and actor-comedian Enrico Brignano on July 6th. And staying with music, we should certainly mention the upcoming arrival in Italy of one of the most iconic bands in the world. Duran Duran have announced three special event concerts in three extraordinary venues. The first show will take place on July 7th at the Verona Arena, followed by performances at the Royal Palace of Caserta on July 9th and at Villa Mainan in Codroipo, near Udine, on July 11th. International stars since the 1980s, Duran Duran, with their original lineup of Simon Le Bon, John Taylor, Nick Rhodes, and Roger Taylor, continue to stand out today for their innovation and their electrifying live performances. And with that, we come to the end of this edition of Events Italy. The editorial team thanks you for listening and looks forward to welcoming you back for our next update.
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0: In your headphones while you run. On the streets when you're coming home late. In the evening after a long, heavy day. The rhythm may change, but the music stays, and we are right there with you. 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

hold on, fuck that. Fuck that shit. Hold on. I got to start this motherfucking record over again. Wait a minute. Fuck that shit. Still on this motherfucking record. I'ma play this motherfucker for y'all. 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
3: Happy end of June, and welcome to another edition of Events Italy. We begin today's program by highlighting that, from July 3rd to 5th, the 13th edition of World Ducati Week will take place in Misano Adriatico, near Rimini. The largest event organized by Ducati will once again honor the memory of Marco Simoncelli, involving the entire Romagna Riviera in the celebrations. This 2026 edition carries a unique historical significance, as it marks the 100th anniversary of the famous motorcycle manufacturer from Borgo Panigale. As a result, the event is set to become a truly global celebration for Ducati enthusiasts of all ages and from every corner of the world. On Saturday, July 4th, the exact anniversary date, the Misano Circuit will be the heart of the festivities, featuring a carefully planned program designed to deliver excitement, entertainment, and unforgettable experiences. We now move to Pistoia, where music lovers can enjoy the return of Pistoia Blues, running from July 2nd to 10th. The festival will once again take place in the stunning setting of Piazza del Duomo, right in the heart of the city. Over the years, it has become a must-attend event for many of the biggest names on the international music scene. Alongside the main concert lineup, the city will host a variety of side events that help enhance the festival's unique atmosphere. Among the highlights of the 45th edition of Pistoia Blues are performances by Jethro Tull on July 10th, Ael Volo on July 3rd, and actor-comedian Enrico Brignano on July 6th.

0: And staying with music, we should certainly mention the upcoming arrival in Italy of one of the most iconic bands in the world. Duran Duran have announced three special event concerts in three extraordinary venues. The first show will take place on July 7th at the Verona Arena, followed by performances at the Royal Palace of Caserta on July 9th and at Villa Mainan in Codroipo, near Udine, on July 11th. International stars since the 1980s, Duran Duran, with their original lineup of Simon Le Bon, John Taylor, Nick Rhodes, and Roger Taylor, continue to stand out today for their innovation and their electrifying live performances. And with that, we come to the end of this edition of Events Italy. The editorial team thanks you for listening and looks forward to welcoming you back for our next update.
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3: Happy end of June, and welcome to another edition of Events Italy. We begin today's program by highlighting that, from July 3rd to 5th, the 13th edition of World Ducati Week will take place in Misano Adriatico, near Rimini. The largest event organized by Ducati will once again honor the memory of Marco Simoncelli, involving the entire Romagna Riviera in the celebrations. This 2026 edition carries a unique historical significance, as it marks the 100th anniversary of the famous motorcycle manufacturer from Borgo Panigale. As a result, the event is set to become a truly global celebration for Ducati enthusiasts of all ages and from every corner of the world. On Saturday, July 4th, the exact anniversary date, the Misano circuit will be the heart of the festivities, featuring a carefully planned program designed to deliver excitement, entertainment, and unforgettable experiences. We now move to Pistoia, where music lovers can enjoy the return of Pistoia Blues, running from July 2nd to 10th. The festival will once again take place in the stunning setting of Piazza del Duomo, right in the heart of the city. Over the years, it has become a must-attend event for many of the biggest names on the international music scene. Alongside the main concert lineup, the city will host a variety of side events that help enhance the festival's unique atmosphere. Among the highlights of the 45th edition of Pistoia Blues are performances by Jethro Tull on July 10th, Ael Volo on July 3rd, and actor-comedian Enrico Brignano on July 6th. And staying with music, we should certainly mention the upcoming arrival in Italy of one of the most iconic bands in the world. Duran Duran have announced three special event concerts in three extraordinary venues. The first show will take place on July 7th at the Verona Arena, followed by performances at the Royal Palace of Caserta on July 9th and at Villa Mainan in Codroipo, near Udine, on July 11th. International stars since the 1980s, Duran Duran, with their original lineup of Simon Le Bon, John Taylor, Nick Rhodes, and Roger Taylor, continue to stand out today for their innovation and their electrifying live performances. And with that, we come to the end of this edition of Events Italy. The editorial team thanks you for listening and looks forward to welcoming you back for our next update.
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back of the Benzo. 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I ain't got a front sugar, no innuendo.

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3: Happy end of June, and welcome to another edition of Events Italy. We begin today's program by highlighting that, from July 3rd to 5th, the 13th edition of World Ducati Week will take place in Misano Adriatico, near Rimini. The largest event organized by Ducati will once again honor the memory of Marco Simoncelli, involving the entire Romagna Riviera in the celebrations. This 2026 edition carries a unique historical significance, as it marks the 100th anniversary of the famous motorcycle manufacturer from Borgo Panigale. As a result, the event is set to become a truly global celebration for Ducati enthusiasts of all ages and from every corner of the world. On Saturday, July 4th, the exact anniversary date, the Misano circuit will be the heart of the festivities, featuring a carefully planned program designed to deliver excitement, entertainment, and unforgettable experiences. We now move to Pistoia, where music lovers can enjoy the return of Pistoia Blues, running from July 2nd to 10th. The festival will once again take place in the stunning setting of Piazza del Duomo, right in the heart of the city. Over the years, it has become a must-attend event for many of the biggest names on the international music scene. Alongside the main concert lineup, the city will host a variety of side events that help enhance the festival's unique atmosphere. Among the highlights of the 45th edition of Pistoia Blues are performances by Jethro Tull on July 10, Ael Volo on July 3, and actor-comedian Enrico Brignano on July 6. And staying with music, we should certainly mention the upcoming arrival in Italy of one of the most iconic bands in the world. Duran Duran have announced three special event concerts in three extraordinary venues. The first show will take place on July 7 at the Verona Arena, followed by performances at the Royal Palace of Caserta on July 9 and at Villa Mainan in Codroipo, near Udine, on July 11. International stars since the 1980s, Duran Duran, with their original lineup of Simon Le Bon, John Taylor, Nick Rhodes, and Roger Taylor, continue to stand out today for their innovation and their electrifying live performances. And with that, we come to the end of this edition of Events Italy. The editorial team thanks you for listening and looks forward to welcoming you back for our next update.
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3: Happy end of June, and welcome to another edition of Events Italy. We begin today's program by highlighting that, from July 3rd to 5th, the 13th edition of World Ducati Week will take place in Misano Adriatico, near Rimini. The largest event organized by Ducati will once again honor the memory of Marco Simoncelli, involving the entire Romagna Riviera in the celebrations. This 2026 edition carries a unique historical significance, as it marks the 100th anniversary of the famous motorcycle manufacturer from Borgo Panigale. As a result, the event is set to become a truly global celebration for Ducati enthusiasts of all ages and from every corner of the world. On Saturday, July 4th, the exact anniversary date, the Misano Circuit will be the heart of the festivities, featuring a carefully planned program designed to deliver excitement, entertainment, and unforgettable experiences. We now move to Pistoia, where music lovers can enjoy the return of Pistoia Blues, running from July 2nd to 10th. The festival will once again take place in the stunning setting of Piazza del Duomo, right in the heart of the city. Over the years, it has become a must-attend event for many of the biggest names on the international music scene. Alongside the main concert lineup, the city will host a variety of side events that help enhance the festival's unique atmosphere. Among the highlights of the 45th edition of Pistoia Blues are performances by Jethro Tull on July 10th, Ael Volo on July 3rd, and actor-comedian Enrico Brignano on July 6th. And staying with music, we should certainly mention the upcoming arrival in Italy of one of the most iconic bands in the world. Duran Duran have announced three special event concerts in three extraordinary venues. The first show will take place on July 7th at the Verona Arena, followed by performances at the Royal Palace of Caserta on July 9th and at Villa Mainan in Codroipo, near Udine, on July 11th. International stars since the 1980s, Duran Duran, with their original lineup of Simon Le Bon, John Taylor, Nick Rhodes, and Roger Taylor, continue to stand out today for their innovation and their electrifying live performances. And with that, we come to the end of this edition of Events Italy. The editorial team thanks you for listening and looks forward to welcoming you back for our next update.
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3: Happy end of June, and welcome to another edition of Events Italy. We begin today's program by highlighting that, from July 3rd to 5th, the 13th edition of World Ducati Week will take place in Misano Adriatico, near Rimini. The largest event organized by Ducati will once again honor the memory of Marco Simoncelli, involving the entire Romagna Riviera in the celebrations. This 2026 edition carries a unique historical significance, as it marks the 100th anniversary of the famous motorcycle manufacturer from Borgo Panigale. As a result, the event is set to become a truly global celebration for Ducati enthusiasts of all ages and from every corner of the world. On Saturday, July 4th, the exact anniversary date, the Misano Circuit will be the heart of the festivities, featuring a carefully planned program designed to deliver excitement, entertainment, and unforgettable experiences. We now move to Pistoia, where music lovers can enjoy the return of Pistoia Blues, running from July 2nd to 10th. The festival will once again take place in the stunning setting of Piazza del Duomo, right in the heart of the city. Over the years, it has become a must-attend event for many of the biggest names on the international music scene. Alongside the main concert lineup, the city will host a variety of side events that help enhance the festival's unique atmosphere. Among the highlights of the 45th edition of Pistoia Blues are performances by Jethro Tull on July 10th, Ael Volo on July 3rd, and actor-comedian Enrico Brignano on July 6th. And staying with music, we should certainly mention the upcoming arrival in Italy of one of the most iconic bands in the world. Duran Duran have announced three special event concerts in three extraordinary venues. The first show will take place on July 7th at the Verona Arena, followed by performances at the Royal Palace of Caserta on July 9th and at Villa Mainan in Codroipo, near Udine, on July 11th. International stars since the 1980s, Duran Duran, with their original lineup of Simon Le Bon, John Taylor, Nick Rhodes, and Roger Taylor, continue to stand out today for their innovation and their electrifying live performances. And with that, we come to the end of this edition of Events Italy. The editorial team thanks you for listening and looks forward to welcoming you back for our next update.
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3: Happy end of June, and welcome to another edition of Events Italy. We begin today's program by highlighting that, from July 3rd to 5th, the 13th edition of World Ducati Week will take place in Misano Adriatico, near Rimini. The largest event organized by Ducati will once again honor the memory of Marco Simoncelli, involving the entire Romagna Riviera in the celebrations. This 2026 edition carries a unique historical significance, as it marks the 100th anniversary of the famous motorcycle manufacturer from Borgo Panigale. As a result, the event is set to become a truly global celebration for Ducati enthusiasts of all ages and from every corner of the world. On Saturday, July 4th, the exact anniversary date, the Misano circuit will be the heart of the festivities, featuring a carefully planned program designed to deliver excitement, entertainment, and unforgettable experiences. We now move to Pistoia, where music lovers can enjoy the return of Pistoia Blues, running from July 2nd to 10th. The festival will once again take place in the stunning setting of Piazza del Duomo, right in the heart of the city. Over the years, it has become a must-attend event for many of the biggest names on the international music scene. Alongside the main concert lineup, the city will host a variety of side events that help enhance the festival's unique atmosphere. Among the highlights of the 45th edition of Pistoia Blues are performances by Jethro Tull on July 10th, Ael Volo on July 3rd, and actor-comedian Enrico Brignano on July 6th. And staying with music, we should certainly mention the upcoming arrival in Italy of one of the most iconic bands in the world. Duran Duran have announced three special event concerts in three extraordinary venues. The first show will take place on July 7th at the Verona Arena, followed by performances at the Royal Palace of Caserta on July 9th and at Villa Mainan in Codroipo, near Udine, on July 11th. International stars since the 1980s, Duran Duran, with their original lineup of Simon Le Bon, John Taylor, Nick Rhodes, and Roger Taylor, continue to stand out today for their innovation and their electrifying live performances. And with that, we come to the end of this edition of Events Italy. The editorial team thanks you for listening and looks forward to welcoming you back for our next update.
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And I'm not telling no fables. I've been through a lot. As long as I've been touching these turntables or CDJs or

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1: You were never made to stay still. 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

0: 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Il ritmo della musica che definisce il nostro lifestyle. 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
1: NASA confirms that a massive asteroid approximately 12 kilometers wide is on a direct trajectory toward Earth. We are just 9 hours from the impact.

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1: Where every beat is an emotion that keeps you glued. 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
0: Don't stop. Don't turn off the rhythm. 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Don't lose the beat. We are always here for you.

I'm about to lose the plot. Get ready now, move, or lose a lot. 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And if your man's still dreaming off, pause. 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Like a machine of rage. Back off, 3, 2, 1, we engage. Still working for a minimum wage. Started early. Feel if I could finish it late, but they blame me. Did you have to fit? That's why anything I do is an excuse to drink. Anything I do is an excuse to drink.

Ping-jik-pong-jik-ping-jik-quat.